0: John Witherspoon. Every time I come in the kitchen, you in the kitchen. In the refrigerator, eating up all the food. All the chitlins, all the collard greens, all the pig feet, all the hog maws. I like chitlins. I want some of those pig's feet. Now I'm hanging out with my man DJ Red right here.
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1: It's the Rhythm and Blends party. You know what it is. There's Nads in the lab. You know I'm tuned in. I got to be. Shout out to the Commissioner Red Dread, Lady G,

with my team. Tell her watch it, 4 bottles of goose and 30 wings. 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

0: 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Getting where you fit in. The world famous shout outs is right around the corner. But you know what time it is. Time for the big homie, Brill. He is in the building. He's about to let you know what went down this week in hip hop history.
1: What up? What up? Shazy.
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9: 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And this is This Week in Hip Hop Update.
10: That's right. That's right. That's right. Appreciate the introduction as always. What's going on, world? Brill and Jai back with This Week in Hip Hop Update. Now, shout out to the whole crew. Of course, my Rhythm and Wednesday party crew, the Commissioner Red Dreads, Lou G was always, I'm Andrina, the Queen NYAJ, much love. And of course, you, the regulars, rocking with us each and every weekend. We appreciate you. Let's get to the birthdays like we always do. Big birthday shout out to the one and only Pods of De La Soul, Master Killer of the Wu-Tang Clan, BX's own Fat Joe, actress Halle Berry, actor Anthony Anderson, actress Angela Bassett, the one and only Robert De Niro, and three posthumous birthday celebrations. One for Hermes Escudon, better known as Nipsey Hussle, straight out of South Central Los Angeles, born August 15, 1985. Also, Nathaniel Hale, better known as Nate Dogg, who was born August 19, 1969. And actor, the one and only Malcolm Jamal Warner, who was born August 18. So happy birthday to everybody out there celebrating a birthday this week. Let's get to the music. Cypress Hill released their self-titled debut album, Cypress Hill, this week, 1991. N.W.A. released the EP, 100 Miles and Running, this week in 1990. Rest in peace to Eazy-E. Organized Confusion released their second album, Stress, The Extinction Agenda, this week in 1994. Scarface released his second solo album, The World Is Yours, this week in 1993. Mobb Deep released their fourth album, Murder Music, this week in 1999. Rest in peace to Prodigy. Royal Flush released his debut album, Ghetto Millionaire, this week in 1997. OC released his second album, Jewels, this week in 1997 as well. T.I. released his sophomore album, Trap Music, this week in 2003. And last but not least, a classic hip-hop moment right here, the final episode of Yo MTV Raps aired on MTV August 17, 1995. I don't know if you remember that episode, but it was a classic episode with a classic freestyle with Rakim, KRS-One, Salt and Pepper, Method Man, Red Man, K-Solo, Large Professor, you name it. Everybody was in there showing love for Yo MTV Raps, Ed Lover, Dr. Dre. That's it for This Week in Hip Hop Update. I'm Brill and Jai showing love to you as always. 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
6: Do you know what dark times is? 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Those are dark times. When you think about it, you really don't even want to live because you're not gonna be the same. You're not gonna be who you used to be. Those are dark times. When your wife is looking at you, you gotta question it like, are you gonna be there for me? What you gonna do? I'm talking to you. Answer the question.

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0: out to each and everybody checking in. World famous shout outs right around the corner. Make sure you getting in where you fit in right now. Hit her up at NY Lady J or at The Rhythm and Blends. Make sure, yo, Lamadini, what you got over there?
1: Okay, so we're going to keep it funky because the kids are back in school, and I have a PSA for you because I know they've been driving you crazy about this because it's what's all over. Okay, so the kids that were taking the bus, and some of them don't, are talking about they want to ride a bike. Okay, the ones that were walking are definitely talking about they want to ride these e-bikes instead of walking. And the ones that were on the bus are coming up with all kinds of excuses why they don't want to take the bus this year. And they want to ride their e-bikes that they were pushing all summer. And in Georgia, for a class 1 or 2, which has a motor and pedals and only goes up to 20 miles an hour, they can ride them. The only thing that, of course, they need on these bikes are helmets. And if you're under 16, they don't need a license or anything. They can just jump on it with a helmet and go. And those that are class A and they go up to 28 miles an hour, they do need a license and they have to be 16 years old. So 20 miles an hour, they don't need anything but a helmet, jump on them and go. But you have to check because some schools don't allow any kind of e-bike. So don't listen to your kids. They have to check with the schools to make sure they're allowed. And you have to check with your counties to make sure that they're allowed to, because most counties have different rules. Then the most important thing to remember is drivers don't respect bikes. Pedals, motors, or any combination thereof. Then it's a new school year, so that means there are new drivers on the road. Please have those conversations with your kiddos, with the drivers in your family, with the walkers, and with the passengers. That's a Lady J PSA. You know I love the kiddos. So make sure you follow me at NY Lady JAE. Follow us at the Rhythm and Blends Mix Show.
0: Shout out Jay with those PSAs, and as always, yo, time for Up the Scene for all Leo crew. So on a Reddit, yo, we're ready. Let's go.
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0: Soulja Boy Chuckster, baby. Who else but us rules the city right here?
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0: so please don't try to fake this. But back to the lecture at hand. Perfection is perfected, so I'm a lad, I'm understanding. From a young G's perspective, and before me, they got a trick, I have to find a contraceptive. You never know, she could be...
1: 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Jay Reddy, too. She's been over there all day collecting, so I know she got a list and a lineup, so make sure you try to get in on them last seconds. I think she's still taking them over there.
2: I don't want you to say it no more. It's a long list.
1: Hey, I'm trying to give them a little hope, but don't even get me excited now, because I think you got a what over there?
2: I got a what?
1: Word.
2: Yes, that's the word, what. Okay, so I don't even think that this should be necessary at a university, but one of our most prominent HBCUs, Tuskegee, got a what? And they had to institute a dress code. I had to say, what? They had to ban bonnets, do-rags, and bedroom slippers.
1: Wait a minute. The students are wearing bonnets to school?
2: To Tuskegee. Okay.
1: This is getting out of hand now, Jay. I don't know. I mean, it's from a male's perspective, but you know, I know you're a female and you're a fashionista. Yeah, I gotta check Jay's closet. Jay's wear. She's very fashion forward. So Jay is a fashion expert. And them bonnets, I just ain't never been able to get with them, y'all. I don't know.
2: That's not fashion, okay?
1: That's
2: reflex
1: a shower cap.
2: In me. Yes, reflex in me. When I go to get the mail, or even when I go to get my Instacart, because yes, I'm lazy, I don't do supermarket. Reflex is take off the bonnet and throw it on the couch when I'm going to the front door. That's just reflex, okay? So I don't understand why they had to actually tell people going to get higher education, you can't wear your bonnet, your do-rag, or your bedroom slippers to class, okay? But the next what that had me going was there was actually an argument, as they had to explain to college students how they're trying to promote professionalism, strength, and classroom expectations to better prepare the students for their careers, and those that said it unfairly targeted forms of their cultural expression. What?
1: Who cultural expression is that?
2: That's what I said. I said, whose culture? Aunt Jemima's or the slave manager? I was like, what?
1: I guess we just come up from a different time, because I just can't get, you know, you wearing your pajamas outside with your bedroom slippers and wearing a shower cap on your head. That's like all the stuff you do before you go into bed.
2: And that's what I'm saying.
1: That's a fashion statement now in young kids' cultures. You know, hey, to each his own.
2: No, not to each his own. You're supposed to be preparing for your future.
1: And
2: your future does not say, yeah, you're doing that. Are you kidding me? And I have seen so many videos of fathers, mothers, and aunties telling young people that you're not supposed to do that. That's not your future.
1: That doesn't look good, ladies. As a man that love women, eyes nothing in bonnets that make me say, oh my God, I gotta pull up on that.
2: You not pulling up on no bonnet?
1: No.
2: You not saying she look good? I wonder what's under that bonnet.
1: No.
2: And I'm definitely not saying I'm trying to see what's under that do-rag. That's my what the what. Let me see how many whats I had in there. 1, 2, 3. I have 5 whats. Make sure you follow us at the Rhythm and Blends Mix Show, and follow me at NYLadyJAE, and tell me if you got some what to what the whats, or you have an opinion on that. And I don't think that you want to hit me up and say you think that it's okay for them to wear bonnets to school. And I want to know what your career is that you think that that's okay to wear a bonnet to school.
1: If you come to a job interview and you got a bonnet on, you're not getting a job.
2: Nah. Not even a little bit.
1: Yo, world famous shout outs right around the corner. Yo, keep it locked. Yo, you done know, man. We're going to pay one on two bills. But yo, it's Uncle.

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4: 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Those are dark times. When your wife is looking at you, you gotta question it, like, are you gonna be there for me? What you gonna do? I'm talking to you. Answer the question.

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0: 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It is the home of the weekend block party and the weekend warriors, and the Rhythm and Blends mix show is on your dial. Yes, we are here. And you know what time it is? It is time for...
1: Hi, this is Angelo Ellaby. Hey, yo, did y'all know it is time for the
2: world's famous shout-out?
0: That's right, the world famous shout-outs. And I have a list for you today. We're going to start it off with Shell F. Babe, _ Just for the Culture, _ Tia Culver, my sister, what's going up? I'm Roxanne Shantae, Motor Crave, It's the Tiffa, Marvin Arrington Jr. We have to hit him up.
3: Started up here today, huh?
0: Yeah, we are. And we have to hit him up and get him in here before election time, too. Don't forget to vote. Definitely. Hit up gov.org and make sure you find out if you're registered to vote. If you're not, get registered to vote. The time is quickly approaching. And then she _ is _ Mimi Skelly Low Pros. We hear you. We see you out there. Red carpet Shelly. She was going crazy for this Jamaica Day parade. Oh my goodness. We're going to get to that. Divine _ Everlasting. My brother was going on. If you don't know, woo in the house. Kiana Dancy, she hit me up too. What's up, girl? Yes. And then Ms. Shanika, the queen of petty. Yes, she is a better woman than me always. I'm telling you. Yes. Happy belated birthday to her, the number one Leo sister in the building.
3: Happy D-Day, Shirek.
0: Yes. TNTGA, Dominique Danielle 3 out there in Cali doing her thing. It was a big roll call this past week. I'm just saying. Parker Van Agency, what's
3: my baby,
0: up?
3: Parker.
0: Yes. Edwin OG Miles, aka Hoodrich. I see you. Photos by Foreplay.
3: Please,
0: you know we love you. We was just talking about you, Play. You better not have on that durag.
3: We love you. Play, man. Crunk Masters in the building.
0: Crunk Masters. Okay, and then this is a serious shout out. Altitude Water out of Florida. We have to give them a big shout out because the drought and water shortage situation in parts of PR is real. That's Puerto Rico, for those of you that don't know. It's so bad that they are dependent on water deliveries every 48 to 72 hours. So Altitude is providing machinery that is pulling the humidity out of the air and turning it into water. You hear what I'm saying to you? So it is really, really bad. Nobody in the United States of America should not have water. You know what I'm saying? Shout out Flint, Michigan, because they're still dealing with their situation. But Altitude Water in Florida is stepping up. So, and then with that, shout out Manny Mad Dog.
3: Mad Dog.
0: You know, that's how people. But yeah,
3: shout out Puerto Rico.
0: Yeah. Definitely. You know, I grew up there, too. So I went to school, elementary school there for 3 years. So
3: no, it's just worldwide traveling, boy.
0: Worldwide traveling.
3: All your life.
0: All my life. So, yeah. And people be like, how can you be from there and there? Because you don't have to stay stationary. My family was military, too.
3: I was going to say, anybody in the military know what it is.
0: That's right. So that's what you do. But yeah, I spent most of my youth down there. But anyway, those are the shout outs. Make sure you hit us up at the Rhythm and Blends Mix Show and hit me up at MyLadyJAE.
3: Definitely. And also, I want to big up Yod one more time, man. Big up Jamaica as we continue to celebrate Independence Month. You know what I mean? As we do what we do. And of course, I want to shout out the culture that I love so much. 53 years on the 11th. Hip-hop, happy birthday. So shout out hip-hop, happy birthday to the hip-hop culture out there. Everybody, you know.
0: They're going to whoop my behind, aren't they? I'm so sorry. Shout out hip-hop. Shout out my brothers. Shout out Chubb. Shout out MC Shan. Shout out Curtis Blow.
3: All your family.
0: All of my family, right?
3: Absolutely, no doubt. Yo, as we go back in for our Leo Massive and crew on the ready, y'all, you done know.

0: Finding out the road. 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
1: 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Just a vibe up the scene for each and everybody out there. All regulators, massive and crew. You know you have to big up yourself. And of course, we all know what time it is. Time for that Caribbean juice. Yo, Jay. Yo, we need the juice, baby.
2: Look, Jay had to stop and take a sip of juice because the juice report is dripping this week. First, you know, I have to say this first. The Caribbean Jamaicans are the only one that make people pull out their papers to prove they're Jamaican. I really don't like that. You know what I'm saying? I really don't like that. Oh, just because this first generation is not Jamaican, then you're not Jamaican. Irish don't make people do that. Hispanics don't make people do that. Italians don't make people do that. Stop making me pull out my papers. Okay? I don't like that. But anyway, to the juice report.
1: Natural Jamaicans that come from Jamaica, the island, and grow up in Jamaica and born in Jamaica and everything. Yo, they real serious about, you know, if you really, you know, Jamaican, if you're born from Jamaica, but Jamaica have to know that Jamaican roots stretch all around the world. Yo, they have enough picnic from Jamaica that lives all around the world.
2: That lives all around the world because the
1: Jamaican culture has spread all around the world over the years and over the decades just to find money and find food. You know what I mean?
2: Right.
1: So,
2: right.
1: You know, they go to different countries and they stay and, you know, they start their own families out there.
2: They start their own families and their children breed and that generation brings that generation and that generation.
1: Yeah, exactly.
2: Don't cut them off from their bloodline.
1: Exactly.
2: Yeah. Don't do that. Don't make them feel some kind of way because their bloodline has expanded across the country. Don't do that. That's not nice.
1: But then again, you know who you are, so you don't have to explain yourself to anybody.
2: Right. Okay. So there's a lot going on in the Caribbean right now. Jamaica is celebrating 188 years of emancipation. Yes. And 64 years of independence. So give thanks. And stateside, we had our first Jamaican Day Parade. Yes. In New York. Brooklyn, to be exact.
1: Brooklyn.
2: Down what was more fitting than Bob Marley Boulevard. Yes. They gave no numbers, just said thousands were in attendance, minus Ice.
1: Thank you.
2: Yes, it was so successful that they're already planning for next year. Then, Crop Over Festival in Barbados.
1: But real quick, Jay, I think I really do think if Ice would have tried to come out there, it would have been a disaster.
2: They would have disappeared them.
1: It would have been a disaster because
2: it would have been a disaster.
1: Hey, yo. Caribbean people, not easy, man.
2: No, but I think, too, that's why they didn't give no numbers and say how many that were there. You know, I really think because any other time they can estimate how many thousands of people were there. They didn't say how many thousands. They didn't even try and estimate.
1: You always see when the ICE come to take the Mexicans and different people, you see a certain kind of, you know, action. But when you see the videos, when they come to take the Haitians or come take the Jamaicans, or any kind of, you know what I mean?
2: It's a problem.
1: It's a different problem, yo.
2: It's a different problem. It's
1: Caribbean people not easy, man.
2: Not at all. I love my people. And then we're going to move over because Crop Over Festival in Barbados, where the right excellent Robin Rihanna Fenty rules and dance hall queen Spice. Yes, decided she would take her besties this year was the talk of everywhere as ASAP stood and enjoyed all that he surveyed as consort to the kingdom. What? It was a spectacle and I loved watching it. And then we can't leave out and he wouldn't be left out as Vybz popped out dressed in all of the colors of the diaspora and dressed his queen in them and their future heir apparent. Yes, they're expecting. Wow. So, yes, you didn't know that.
1: All right.
2: You know, I have to watch everything in the Vibes world. Yes.
1: Yo, congratulations to Vibes, man, to the king.
2: Yes, so it was crazy. New York was lit, Bahamas was lit, and Jamaica was lit. So it was a full Caribbean weekend. And then as we pray over Puerto Rico, it was a nice weekend. It was a nice time everywhere all around. And that's your juice report for this week. Make sure you follow me at NYLadyJAE and follow us at the Rhythm and Blends Mix Show. And don't forget, we are the number one DEI show on your radio.
1: Say it again.
2: We are the number one DEI show on your radio.
1: Yo, you're done though. Shout out Lady J for coming through with the Caribbean juice as always. Yo, we're not done yet, man. We're not done yet. We have one more segment for go, you know what I mean? We have to set the rest of your week up, you know what I mean? So, you know how we light it up. It's the power hour. And you know what my sis Jay said. What you say, Jay?
2: Get your water. Your Guinness, your Red Stripe, and your whites too.
1: Yeah, man. You know what it is. Yo, we're going to pay one on two bills, but we soon come.

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4: 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The commissioner is in the building. The regulators are in the building. Red Dread, the commissioner, is in the building.

0: Dredd, the commissioner, is in the mix.
1: Commissioner, big up yourself, yeah?
2: Rinse and shot in head. No need to bawl, no need to beg. Gangsters, no see, believe. Oh, Lord. Oh, Lord.
3: Are you serious?

0: up each and everybody for checking in and riding out with us these last 2 hours. Shout out everybody, especially this last power hour. You know, always turn up time during the power hour and everybody be on fleek checking in, man. So shout out all my islands, all my countries, all my Caribbean crew out there representing as always. And shout out the whole ATL massive out there. 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And of course, you know the company. Shout out all my Heat Seekers International crew at Heat Seekers INT. Link us up. And of course, you know what time it is. Each and every, you know, around this time, each and every week, everybody always is listening for Jay to let them know, you know, what's coming on that big screen this week that we should be checking out. So, Jay.
1: Okay, so it is so hot outside. Give them some chill in the AC time. You know, you've been tired of them all in the house all summer and you've been kicking them outside. School's back, so let them come inside for a little while and get some air. For the wee kiddos, it's a new season of Dr. Seuss Redfish, Bluefish, and that's on Netflix. And for the rest of the kiddos, Mr. Sherman and Mr. Peabody on Roku. Check it out. It's nice. It's a little bit older, but it's nice, nice. And then The Ninth Jedi is new, and it's on Disney Plus. Then Date Night for us. The drama is with Zendaya and Robert Pattinson. It's really good. It's on HBO Max. Or for crazy action, Man on Fire. It's on Netflix. And you can drool over, I'm going to make sure I'm saying his name right, Yahya Abdul-Mateen II. Oh my goodness. That's all I'm saying, ladies. Oh my goodness. And then Love on Your Family. And School is back in. Have some daily conversations, some meals for real. I love you all. Follow me at NYLadyJAE. 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
0: Large up my brethren, bro, once again for coming through and letting us know what went down this week in hip-hop history. You can always link him up at Brill NJI, at Brill NJI across all social media. And, of course, you can link him up at TWHH Update on that YouTube page and all his TikTok, Instagram, YouTube, all that good stuff, at TWHH Update, at This Week in Hip-Hop Update. Large the Roots. And, of course, it's topic, it continues right here, the Don Mikey Sparkle up on deck up next. And of course, it's Top It It's all week long. 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You know how it is. Like my homie, my sis, my player partner, you done know, like she always say, yo, the Rhythm and Blends Mix Show, the Regulators, massive and crew,
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Yay. 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Cha. This is Anthony Manuva right here. 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Ladies, from me to you, my heart belongs to you. 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

Yes, sir. It's so real, Mr. Bitty McLean, for your big respect to all the massive. Got a lap. What are you driving? You're sitting, you're working, whatever you're doing. I want to say thank you so much for your listening ears. In the meantime, between time. Luciana. It's the Mikey Sparker Reggae Show. 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

0: Mr. Freddie McGregor. In the meantime, Mikey Spice for you, right?
1: A little bit of loving, baby. 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
0: beautiful song. 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

0: from city to city, state to state, with DJ Frost and, of course, DJ Feel X, Rob Swinger. 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
2: 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Dark times is when the doctor is telling you that you'll never be the same again. Those are dark times. 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You're not going to be who you used to be. Those are dark times. When your wife is looking at you, you got to question it like, are you going to be there for me? What you going to do? I'm talking to you. Answer the question.

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Yes, I, Mr. Gone and Sink himself. Love is the answer, gone but not forgotten. I don't say gone too soon, trust me. Not a brother. We'll try along as well, Mr. Cocker T. Greatest soul.

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Masterlin. This is Johnny Osborne, the dancehall godfather from Jamaica. That's the thing to say. I'm going to write out that pan paper car. I'm the original dub maker from Jamaica. And them things then I made like computer. And when I'm around and I'm in town, I listen to no other radio show than the Michael Sparkle Artist Showcase and radio out there in Atlanta, Georgia. Seeing, I don't know, Mr. Osborne said that. Seeing, dub plays playing in the ghetto tonight. We're going to rock you tonight.

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Called So In Love With You. I tell you, nice and easy. 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

0: 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Get your tickets right there. Oliver Samuels, September 20th. And I want to say God bless to each and every one. Be safe and live loving. Love is lovely. One love. Until then, I see you. Guidance, all right?
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4: 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Dark times is when the doctor is telling you that you'll never be the same again. Those are dark times. When you think about it, you really don't even want to live, because you're not going to be the same. You're not going to be who you used to be. Those are dark times. When your wife is looking at you, you got to question it, like, are you going to be there for me? What you going to do? I'm talking to you. Answer the question.

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1: Why?
0: Cause doggies on the gang. 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
2: 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Run DMC to the beach, y'all. Ah-ha. Ah-ha. And me? Yo.

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leaving with an even madder mood. I'ma laugh at you and then I have to cruise. 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

0: Nowadays, everybody wanna talk like they got something to say, but nothing comes out when they move their lips. 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

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Give me coupons and hot beats. 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Gotta tell.

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0: city to city, state to state, with DJ Frost and, of course, DJ Feel X, Rob Swinger. 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

Drop it like it's hot, drop it like it's hot, drop it like it's hot. 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

And if you don't know, now you know, you know, you know. 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

0: from city to city, state to state, with DJ Frost and, of course, DJ Feel X, Rob Swinger. 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

0: from city to city, state to state, with DJ Frost and, of course, DJ Feel X, Rob Swinger. 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
1: Sure.
0: Hey, it's your boy Chubb Rock. 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

0: people from city to city, state to state, with DJ Frost and, of course, DJ Feel X, Rob Swinger. 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
0: Hey, it's your boy Chubb Rock. 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

216. I got a missed call from your. 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

0: Heard you got that sticky. 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

0: Nowadays, everybody wanna talk like they got something to say, but nothing comes out when they move their lips, just a bunch of gibberish. 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
0: Yeah, baby, yeah!
3: Yeah, baby, yeah!
0: Big shout to our military folks out there.
4: Yes.
0: Repping them soldiers, risking their lives, especially out there deployed and all across the world here.
4: Salute.
0: And big shout to the soldiers, man. Big shout to all of our military. I mean, big shout to all of our medical personnel out there. And that's everybody, by the way. Nurses, CNAs, phlebotomists, everybody working in the labs, everybody cleaning the hospitals. I ain't forgetting about y'all. Big shout to y'all, man. Big shout to all of our educators out there. All right? Teaching these youngins, all the paras out there, school bus drivers. Marvin Dixon is here.
5: Good day, my brother. How you doing?
0: Feeling blessed to be here, man. All right? No homesick. And of course, Eduardo is here.
6: ¿Cómo está?
0: Very nice, Puerto Rico. And of course, Rob Swing is here.
7: Homesick. Anyway, Imperial Weekend we just had. So, to all the kings and queens and princes and princesses.
0: What? It may have been watching Mulan too long, and of course, you know, with the Imperial stuff. But, and our military brethren, DJ Red Dread.
4: Yo, salute, man. Salute. The roots is in the building, man.
0: Very nice, man. And full menu, by the way, throwback of the day, musical history with DJ Frost. Frost is in that $5 and change mix. And, of course, we have a hip-hop question for Frost and all the listeners out there. You can learn about hip-hop, man. Best genre ever. All right? Jive Nation is here. And I definitely got a question for them.
4: Mm-hmm.
0: Okay? And let's get to it. All right? The Chubb Rock Show. Chirp. My God.

0: All right, people, this is a serious situation, man. Talk to your children. Okay, talk to your children because it's really hitting them. All right, under 35. All right, people under 35. And that is the growing percentage of HIV.
1: Yes.
0: I was watching the thing with the CDC, and they are getting scared now. They're saying it is out of control, right? It is growing in various states, and there's a bunch of them that are bigger than others. I thought it would have been, Atlanta, Georgia, but really the number one state on there is New York. Right? And it makes sense. They're the most populated state. Right, then California, then Chicago, right, then Georgia, then Florida. Right,
2: you all got to say Florida. You can stop the Georgia.
0: So it's very serious, people. You really have to talk to your young people there. It's not, believe it or not, spreading on people over 40, right? But 35 and younger. It's out of control.
3: Wrap it up.
2: Because we don't jump up trying to go pick nobody up no more.
0: No.
2: Girls say, come pick me up, man. I'll see you later. I ain't picking up. Come get you.
0: So, and let me tell you, man, there was a young lady that kind of put her thing out there that her boyfriend, who she did not know, was sleeping with three different women.
2: So he was still digging, still digging.
0: Yeah, he was still digging in them crates. And while she was sleeping with two different people.
2: Woo.
0: So you're talking about seven people are involved in that circle. Seven people. And you don't know the status of none of them. Okay, that's why it's spreading with people 35 and younger. And it's getting real serious. You know, they said it will be a new health crisis. Now, even though there are medicines for this, right? There's PrEP, or I think that's what it's called, and some other medicines to keep you alive.
2: Yeah.
0: But it's still a very dangerous situation.
3: Prevention is always going to be better than the cure.
0: Without question.
3: Yeah.
0: So I just wanted to put it out there. Don't want to get anybody all scared and craziness, even though you need to Google it, check out the percentages, check out the cities, the states, and it's time to be responsible. Know the status.
3: Yeah.
0: All right, we got more. The Chubb Rock Show. Chubb.

0: A bitch can't do it like me.
1: No.
0: A bitch can't do it like me.
1: No.
0: A bitch can't do it like me.
1: No.
0: A bitch can't do it like me.
1: No.
0: A bitch can't do it like me.
1: No.
0: A bitch can't do it like me.
1: No.
0: A bitch can't do it like me.
1: No.
0: A bitch can't do it like me.

0: A bitch can't do it like me.
1: No.
0: A bitch can't do it like me.
1: No.
0: A bitch can't do it like me.
1: No.
0: A bitch can't do it like me.
1: No.
0: A bitch can't do it like me.
1: No.
0: A bitch can't do it like me.
1: No.
0: A bitch

0: do it like me.
1: No,
0: a bitch can't do it like me.
1: No,
0: a bitch can't do it like me.
1: No,
0: a bitch can't do it like me.
1: No,
0: a bitch can't do it like me.
1: No,
0: a bitch can't do it like me.
1: No, no, no, no, no, no, no, no.
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0: It is time for Jive Nation. They hate shows. They laugh at tours. That ain't gonna sell. That's their situation. So supposedly, man, there was a thought process about a tour. Mm-hmm. The Missy Elliott Experience. Missy Elliott is a beast. Yep. She's incredible.
1: I love it.
0: It's supposed to be Missy Elliott, Ciara, Timbaland, and somebody else.
2: Trevor.
0: Busta Rhymes.
1: Oh, hell, I'm there.
0: Right? So that was supposed to be the proposed tour.
2: Yeah.
0: We don't see any dates.
2: Nope.
0: Because I'm not sure if this is selling. What say you there, Marvin Dixon?
1: No, that's selling. That's selling. That's selling.
3: When they come out with that.
1: Once they listen and put the CDs out and start doing a promotion, they sell.
4: I can't front up. I would go to that show.
1: I would go.
0: They should add Genuine to it because that's part of their crew. But, I mean, the way it is right now, you think it would be great?
1: Yes.
0: Ciara is a beast.
2: Yep.
0: Great performer.
2: Mm-hmm.
0: Missy's a great performer. Busta, great performer. And Timbaland will be there, I guess, just to go.
3: Yeah, he got an album.
0: Do a little DJ.
4: Unfortunately, Magoo's not there, but hey.
1: Plus, he sings.
0: Rest in peace, Magoo.
1: He sings a lot of stuff in Missy's song.
0: Yeah. He goes, say what?
3: And I don't know if this could have something to do with Timbaland is also dealing with a court case. For that proposed tour, he hired a DJ who claimed he was fired there, Marvin, before the tour start, man.
0: Because he gave the job to his son, right?
3: He gave the job to his son, man.
1: So what are you mad about? Why did DJ mad? You ain't got no deposit, no contract.
0: No, he probably got a contract. That's why he was contracted to do the tour.
3: Yeah.
0: And then he decided to give the gig to his son.
3: Yeah.
0: He got to pay him.
3: He
0: got to pay him off.
1: Hold on. If I signed a contract and that money was not given deposit, contract is canceled.
0: No, it doesn't. If that contract, because in my contract, it says rain or shine.
1: No.
0: Right? And if you signed it that you're going to pay me $100,000 for whatever amount of dates, and then you just all of a sudden fire me to give the job to your son, that's fine. You can give the job to your son.
3: But pay me my
0: job. But I got to get my money.
3: Right. So he's asking for only $130,000, Marvin. He's saying that, you know, he got his visa, got his stuff in order, and he said it was terminated 30 days before the tour began. So the tour hasn't came out yet, but he wants
0: money. It's going to probably start in September.
3: Yeah.
0: But he's going to get his money. He's going to get his money.
1: I don't think so.
0: Oh, he's going
1: to.
0: Marv, think about it with you. If I hired you to do 30 dates and you sign and I sign that I'm paying you for the show, and then all of a sudden I say, no, 30 days later, if you got all your stuff together and everything. No, you're going to sue me.
1: Man, all he got to do is pay him back what he spent for that visa.
0: Nah, he's gonna lose that.
2: That deposit is supposed to be his.
0: Yeah, all of it is his.
1: He might have the deposit already, but the rest of the half, he ain't got to get the other half.
0: No, I ain't say the other half, but he got to pay him. All right, we got more. The Chubb Rock Show. Sure. Throwback of the day coming up next.
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3: Time for the throwback song of the day, man. What do we got there?
4: Man, we
3: got
4: to give it to Missy Elliott, man. One of my favorites, man. And that's the joint, One Minute Man, with Ludacris. But we got to put the one with the boy Hov on that, man.
3: The remix of it.
4: The remix, man.
3: All right.
4: Kick me off.
3: Let's do it, man. One Minute Man. Given to you ladies by Ed.
4: Yes.
3: All right. Throwback of the dirt.

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1: That's all you got. It's a fight, baby.
0: That's it, man. And of course,
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3: Followed by vigorous hours of sleep.
0: Yeah, hours of sleep. Missy Elliott. And of course, the remix. Your boy Hover and everybody else on
3: Trina.
0: There, man. Trina. And I think, if I'm not mistaken, remixed by the boy Timbo.
1: Timbo the King.
0: All right. We got more. 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Cheer up.
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5: 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Yo, I got a fake ID, though.

0: man, Clarissa Shields, I don't know why people go after this young lady. I don't know why they just choose her to go after.
1: Envy.
0: Right? Yeah, I don't know if it's envious or, I mean, this thing with her and Peters and Remy. I don't know what it is. But they were questioning what she got for her August 15th fight in Atlanta. Right? People are saying she got $500,000. She said, $500,000?
2: No, our contract was $8
0: million. Yeah, it was like, I got $8 million.
2: Yeah.
0: I was getting $1 million a fight before the Savannah Marshall fight. I was getting $1 million, right? Where you come with this $500,000? I'm making paper. I got $8 million. Now, the fight grossed $38
2: million.
0: And she was like, oh, now that I know that it's getting to those numbers, I know what to charge for the next fight. Okay, because she said she wants $17 million for the next fight. Does she get that, Marvin Dixon?
2: I don't think so.
0: Even though that fight made $38
2: million? That's really not a lot of money for a fight.
0: Man, if I'm managing her, I want $17
2: million. The fight made $38 million. That's the box office made $38
0: million. They made $38
2: million. You got other stuff to pay. You had to pay for the venue. You got to pay for the marketing. You had to pay for the prelim fights.
0: You could pay all of that. There's a lot of money left over there.
2: Don't no promoter want to do all that to make a little bit of
0: He's
2: that.
0: Still making millions of dollars.
2: Okay, say you did all that and you spent 30, 35, just say 35, and you walk away with three. You're going to be saying that one.
0: That don't cost no $35 million to put on no fight, except for the purse. You know what I'm saying? So they're still making millions of dollars. That's why she said it. She know the promoter was, because your man was involved in that fight. Your man.
1: Mayweather? He wasn't involved in that
2: No,
1: one.
2: He wasn't.
1: This promotion wasn't here.
0: I thought he was involved in that fight. Mm-hmm.
2: This is what you do, Clarissa. I don't know.
0: $17 million is good.
2: Do it yourself, then. Do it yourself. You want all the money? Do it yourself.
0: She could probably do that, too.
1: And it also depends upon who she's fighting, who's on the undercard. And there's not a lot of people left to fight, man.
0: There's a lot of people to fight. There's a lot of people to fight. I was watching the whole thing of it. Of women boxers. I wasn't as educated about it until I saw it. There's a lot of people for her to fight. And really? Beasts, too. Beasts. Okay? There's a lot of people for her to fight. The reality to it is, she's like the Logan Paul cat or whatever his name is. She has that amount of fans now. Like he did, right? I didn't think that guy was no real fighter. I didn't realize he was making all that money.
1: Yeah.
0: But he was, you know? She deserved that money. Go get that paper. Yo, pap. Get that money, Playboy.
2: Yeah, do it yourself.
0: All right, we got more. The Chubb Rock Show. Chubb.

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1: Yay, yay.

0: something her rough.
1: All right, Atlanta took a loss, man. Sorry, all of our my OG 98.9 affiliate. But it seems as though the Democratic National Convention does not want to be here, man. You know, they narrowed it down, so it's probably going to be in Boston, Denver, or Philly. But I thought that Atlanta had a chance, man.
2: I thought they had a chance as well. It's probably going to end up in Philly.
1: You think so?
2: Yeah. It's probably going to end up in Philadelphia. Boston is a good place. I don't know about a good place, but I think it's going to end up in Philadelphia.
1: Yeah. Reason being, I still think they this is not the blue state that people want it to. It's still a little purplish kind of thing. I think that's the reason why it ain't here. Because I believe it did good here in Atlanta.
2: Your man is upset about it, by the way.
1: Who?
2: The mayor of Atlanta.
1: Oh, yeah.
2: He's very upset about this.
1: He's a big man.
2: Very mad about this. But, you know, it is what it is, man. They make their decisions. They go by the numbers. And they, you know, the cities themselves have to propose a package to them, right? Because it's all about the package. Hotels, where they're going to hold this thing.
1: Yep.
2: Security situations, traffic. A lot goes into this, right? A lot goes into this. Philadelphia, it makes sense. It makes sense. Ain't that funny? If it gets to Philadelphia, here it is. In the same year LeBron starts there.
1: Yeah.
2: You know, Philadelphia going to make a couple of dollars.
1: They're going to make a couple of dollars.
2: They're going to make a lot of money, man. A
1: lot of money.
2: So that's good for Philadelphia because there's some parts of Philadelphia that look like they still in the 60s. You know, that's like a second home to me. I mean, Philadelphia has some, they got some,
1: definitely,
2: some things they need to do in that city, you know, to bring that city back up to the, you know, to par, man. So if the Democratic National Convention gets there, very nice.
3: Don't worry about it. Super Bowl coming in 2028.
2: To where?
3: Atlanta.
2: Oh, back to Atlanta?
1: Yeah.
4: Nice.
2: Atlanta's always making money. That's good, man.
4: Election year, too. Oh.
2: An election year, yeah.
3: Yes.
2: All right, we got more. The Chubb Rock Show. Sure. Yeah.

0: All right, man. South Florida we go, man. Man, I was rooting for this brother, man. That's Marv's guy. And Chubb's guy, too, man.
1: It's my guy, man.
0: Who? Luther Uncle Luke Campbell, man, for Congress.
2: Uncle Luke.
0: Man, only receiving 8.5% of the Democratic primary vote, man. Of course, you know, so the winner received 45%. Second place is 22%. And your man, Luke, man. Marv, what happened down there in Florida?
2: They hate you. You got whooped.
0: Yeah.
1: No, I can tell you what happened.
2: No, I know what happened. To be honest with you. Less than 15% of the registered voters voted.
0: Yeah, that's a big thing.
1: That's
2: less
1: a big thing.
2: Less than 15%. Yeah. But this was the arrogance of the situation. Now, a lot of people was rooting for Luke, but the district it was going in was to be representative of is predominantly black. And a white woman won. Because the white woman, she lost in her district area and got in the black ones. And the strategy was...
1: Is that the same white woman that your man, the basketball player...
2: Yeah, Lonzo won.
0: Yeah.
2: They're gonna X each other out.
0: Yeah.
2: Because they're all going against each other. When even how people said they should have just had one representative and all of them got behind them. But everybody trying to get a piece and they separated.
3: That splits everything.
2: And they won.
1: I can tell you the real reason besides that reason. Luke didn't have the money. To win these races, man... You need millions and millions of dollars.
2: She didn't have it.
1: She had a Lonzo Mourning repping for.
2: Just repping for. But
1: and having some, putting some money in there.
2: She did not have the money like you think. Her strategy was, let's get in this race and I can still represent. But I just be in a different district. Because they're going to cancel each other out. They were all going against each other and talking about each other. Nobody talked about her. They all talked about each other. Trust me, I seen everybody talked about each other.
1: No, I get it.
2: And this,
1: but
2: this
1: money guy, still plays a part in it.
2: But she didn't have none, Chubb. With her, she did not have none. The one who had the most money was two black dudes. She didn't have the money. She just won because they raced each other out. All the white people voted for her. Remember, less than 15% of the black voters voted. 85% of the white ones voted. They won.
1: They sat it out. And it's Florida, man.
2: You want to hear something funny? The guy, they was interviewing people at Luke's party. You know, when they doing the party, mm-hmm. If he was to win. The guys didn't even vote. And the guy went on the interview and say, oh, I ain't vote for nothing, but I don't know nothing about this. He just went to Luke's party.
1: Yeah. He just wanted to hear Doodle Brown.
2: I said, either he thought the dancers was going to be there, or he just heard free food and liquor.
1: Man, that's terrible.
0: People got to vote, man, because this happens all the time.
2: Less
0: all
2: than
0: the
2: 15%.
0: Time. All the time.
1: Yeah. I'm sorry for
2: Chubb,
1: Uncle Luke.
2: Less than 8% black men voted.
1: Yeah. That's terrible. All right, man, we got more. The Chubb Rock Show. Chubb. Musical history with DJ Frost coming up next.
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have for a little musical history. Showbreaker the boy DJ Frowns. Jive Records 1988 from the album By All Means Necessary. It's Boogie Down Productions, man. Not KRS. Boogie Down Productions. And the name of the song? I'm Still Number One. But where'd they get this from? Frowns.

DJ Red Alert, he's down with us. RoboCop boy, down with us. Making funky music is a must. I'm number one, one, one.

0: Naked Funky Music is a must. I'm number one.
1: I'm still number one. Boogie Down Productions. By all means necessary, Jive Records 1988. Now, they went to Blue Candle Records 1972. All right, the name of the group, All the People, featuring Robert Moore. The name of the song, Cramp Your Style. Frost.

0: man, that sample is incredible. Oh, man, that sample is incredible, man. Cramp Your Style. All the People, featuring Robert Moore. Blue Candle Records, 1972. Your boy KRS took that and made I'm Still Number One. Boogie Down Productions, By All Means Necessary. Jive Records, 1988. A little musical history. Chub Rock and the boy DJ Frawls, Frawls, Frawls, Frawls.
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0: Coming up, DJ Frost. DJ Frost 82 on Instagram, Facebook. 53 years of hip hop. The celebration continues. Remember, man, we got to keep this out there so people understand, man. You can't just let things slide to the waistline. But there was a legal win for Carmelo Anthony. Okay?
1: Yes.
0: Carmelo Anthony. They're getting that judge off the case. Okay? And I'm glad for this. Because I ain't like that judge. I didn't like him at all. You know what I'm saying? So, new judge. Okay? The legal team is preparing. Because obviously he has an appeal. And I'm just keeping my fingers crossed, man.
2: That's all we can do.
0: That's all you can do. The justice is slow. That's all I can say. Mm-hmm. Now, it's funny because my guy, Ben Crump, I know he was very lifted about this. Al Sharpton was very lifted about this. And now we just got to see who the new judge will be. Yeah. Okay? I don't know who the new judge is going to be, but we'll see. As they go and they make those decisions. I guess the attorney general will make those decisions or whatever. Whoever makes those decisions. I don't know who will be the judge. But the first little win for Carmelo Anthony, man. I feel so bad for this kid. It's ridiculous, man. Mm-hmm. All right. We got more. The Chubb Rock Show. Chubb. Are you?

0: Excuse me. 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Can I have the attention of the class for 1 second?
1: My name is Slim Shady.
0: Hi, kids. Do you like Primus?
2: Yeah,
0: wanna
2: yeah.
0: see me stick 9-inch nails to each one of my eyelids?
2: Uh-huh.
0: Wanna copy me and do exactly like I did? Uh-huh. Try sit and get messed up worse than my life is? My brain's dead weight. I'm trying to get my head straight.

0: junior high.
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0: 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I smacked him in his face with an eraser, chased him with a stapler, and told him to change the grade on the paper.
1: Now,
0: walked in a strip club, had my jacket zipped up, served the bartender, and walked out with a tip cup. 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
1: Go ahead.
0: All my life I was very

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3: Oh.

0: down before I make change.
1: Before I make change. The boy DJ France. DJ France 82 on Instagram, Facebook. 53 years of hip hop. The celebration continues, man. And Marv got the question for France today.
2: Yes, France. What was the first remix in hip hop history? The first hip hop remix.
3: I'm gonna say Paid in Full. Eric B. and Rakim.
2: You got it.
1: Yeah. And that was a great one.
2: Yeah.
1: That extended mix was bigger than the original record.
2: It was. 1987 Cold Cut Remix.
1: Yeah. I think it was a guy from Europe who did that remix. I can't remember his name to save my life right now, but
2: it was.
1: It was a guy from Europe.
2: Yep.
1: Yeah. That did that remix. And man, that used to play on the world premiere all day.
4: Period.
1: All day. I don't know if it made its way to Memphis, but it was incredible.
4: Frost guy.
3: It was the video version.
2: Yeah.
1: Oh, okay.
2: It was.
1: Yeah, it was. All right. Thank you, then, Frost.
4: Frost doing his thing.
1: Yeah, he got it this time, man. Thank you, then, Frost.
3: I'm just doing what I do. No problem.
1: Pickleball. All right. We got more, man. The Chubb Rock Show. Sure.
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6: 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A grown man.
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0: right, man. Big shout out to all my HBCU grads, man. Past and present. Chubb, this is a good story here, man. There's a former Howard University student athlete. Man, he was persistent on following his dreams, man. He just actually got a job in journalism. You know how many applications he submitted there, man?
1: I mean,
0: 223, man. He wanted to be a journalist, so joining Fox 54 out there in Huntsville, Alabama.
2: Yep.
0: And he submitted 223 job applications and finally got hired, man.
1: I like his persistence.
0: Yeah, man. I mean, come on, Jeff. You can't.
2: It's hard to get something in media now.
0: Ooh, without question, man. So he's gonna be joining them as an anchor/reporter covering sports and news, man. So big shout out to my man Brock Morgan.
1: You gotta move to Huntsville.
0: Huntsville, Alabama, but 223 applications.
1: Where is he from? Did they say where is he from?
0: Originally? I don't know. He's a Howard University grad. I don't see where he's actually from. But man, that's a big deal for him to break into the journalism field.
1: Yeah, I'm glad for the young man. He kept being persistent.
3: I wish him nothing but success.
1: Me too.
0: Yeah, man. Big shout to. He's from Kannapolis, man. That's out there by us with North Carolina, there, Chuck.
2: Yeah, man.
0: So big shout to him, man.

0: know, we're not doing a fiend today, but this is a sports situation. It seems that there's a new thing in town, new sheriff. And Rich Paul is involved in this.
1: Okay.
0: You know what I'm saying? Sports agent. Clutch Sports. Have you heard of this, Fiends?
1: Absolutely. Yeah. Mm-hmm. Yep. Yep.
0: They are now on the Forbes list. Top five. Yep. $7.2 billion empire.
1: Doing their thing.
0: Yeah, man. Bigger than LeBron. You know, because they were connected to LeBron. And, man, that's... Sports is on fire.
1: Fire.
0: I mean, man, where's all this money coming from? Is it just the television rights? Because, I mean, it's the same amount of seats in the stadiums. So where's all this money coming from?
2: Man, the contracts they get signed.
1: Yeah.
0: Jesus, man.
1: Yeah, the contracts are going up. I mean, they're doing a lot. So they, of course, are a marketing agency. And anything that these players touch, man, they get a little piece.
0: $7.2 billion.
1: Yes, sir.
0: In that situation for Clutch Sports, man. And I love the fact it's people that look like us.
1: Absolutely.
0: That's involved in it. Yeah, Rich Paul. I mean, this is incredible. That's why I'm still rooting for your man, Ice Cube. Right? With his his big three joint.
1: Yeah, man.
0: I think he's just a contract away of bringing in a couple of hundred million dollars.
1: Taking it to the next level.
3: So this just to give you an idea of some of the clients they represent. LeBron, Anthony Davis, Draymond Green, Tyrese Maxey, Zach LaVine, DeJounte. That's on the basketball side. Trae Young, AJ Wilson. On the football side, Jalen Hurts, DeAndre Hopkins, Odell Beckham Jr. So they have a lot of big names.
0: Big names.
3: Those players are making some money, man.
1: Yeah, man.
0: And big shout out to them, man.
1: Yeah.
0: All right, we got more. The Chubb Rock Show. Chair.
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0: Nobody can do it.
1: Man, something was going on, man, because it seems as though, like, the number of Americans that are actively looking for homes, man, has fallen to this lowest level on records. Actually down 2.5% from June, man. So nobody is out there. Affordability, they're talking about. People can't afford to buy a house. I mean, come on.
0: Interest rates.
1: Interest rates ain't going nowhere. Gas prices is high. It's real out here.
2: All they got to do is lower the interest rates.
0: That's all they got to do.
2: That's the one thing. What's the interest rate?
0: Six and change?
1: Nah,
3: looking about eight.
1: Nah, so they said the average right now, they said it's 6.67.
0: There you go.
1: Okay.
2: Drop it down to four.
1: Yeah.
2: Drop it to four.
0: Drop it to three.
3: Drop it to three.
2: Yeah.
0: Two and a possible.
3: Yeah. Two and a possible. Ladies.
2: And watch what happens.
0: People start buying like crazy.
2: Yeah.
1: Hopefully, man. You know, it's a
0: fraud is getting hit hard.
1: Yep.
2: You see Busta Rhymes right there. Let's go. And they'll be riding out there.
1: Everybody come to my house.
0: It's very hard, though, to get a house now. Prices are just ridiculous.
3: Mm-hmm.
0: You know, so if you're in one of these states, New York, California,
3: Florida,
0: Chicago, mm-hmm. it's expensive, man. You got to buy your crib in Mississippi.
3: Mm-hmm. For sure, for sure.
0: You know, that's the problem, man. Orange, that's your man, Agent Orange again.
1: Yeah, man, it's not Agent Orange again.
0: Agent Orange, man. The economy is bad.
1: Sucks.
0: It's terrible, man. Mm-hmm.
3: Ask him how the economy is doing.
0: Oh, it's incredible. Mm-hmm. It's better. I inherited a bad economy from Joe Biden.
3: The worst.
0: And this is what, it's the best ever. Mm-hmm. So why people can't buy homes right now?
3: Yeah.
0: You know what I'm saying? Why is eggs contaminated right now?
3: Yeah.
0: Salad.
3: Bacon.
1: Blackberry.
0: You know what I'm saying? All of that. So, come on, man. It's ridiculous, man.
3: He put that midterms, orange tint in the food.
0: Midterms, people.
3: Vote.
0: Midterms.
3: Vote.
0: All right. We got more. The Chip Rock Show. Sure.

0: glad to fight. Dinner's by candlelight.
1: Say it.
0: She got a whipped down to your fingertips. Trying that freaky sh-
2: what?
0: Turn on some baby face. Just for your lady's sake. You call a baby cake.
2: Say it.
0: Know how to mack a broad. She's on your. Call a Jabberjaw.
2: What?

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0: Fellas, y'all remember the name Derek Chauvin?
1: Jail.
0: He's in jail, of course, for the murder of the convicted murderer of George Floyd, who actually sparked the whole the movement. And interestingly enough, your man Elon Musk has some interesting things to say about him. He said that he should be freed because your man Derek Chauvin actually just took his case to court. He's appealing his state convictions for the murder of George Floyd.
1: Yeah, that's not going to happen.
2: Yeah.
1: He's in there for the long ride, Mo.
2: Long ride.
0: And this is the third petition that he's actually agreeing. He's trying again.
1: That's not going to happen.
0: You don't think so?
1: Nah. That's not going to happen. Who cares about Elon Musk, man? He's a foreigner.
2: Right.
1: He's from South Africa.
3: Yeah, he's an African American.
0: He's definitely an African
1: American. He's definitely not an African American.
0: He's an African American.
1: He's not an African American. Who cares about Elon Musk? Drive a Tesla and shut up.
0: But, I mean, you know, he has his right to appeal, but hopefully this does not happen.
1: It's not going to happen.
0: Bro.
1: You know, it's not going to happen.
0: We live in America.
1: We live in America.
0: Blueberries is on the. They're taking back blueberries. Anything can happen in America.
1: It's not going to happen.
2: Orange boy in charge.
1: He's in there for the long ride, boss.
0: Ah, man.
1: Right? That's it. That's it. Do your push-ups. And I think he's the only police officer to get a long ride like that for killing an African American. I think he's the only one.
0: Yeah.
1: And he's going to be in there. He is not coming home for. Because what they gave him, 30 years?
0: I don't think it was 30, man. How much did Derek Chauvin do, man? I gotta look that
2: one
0: up.
2: You got some time, though.
1: I thought it was
2: 20.
1: Yeah, I thought it was at least 30. I mean, it's murder. The world seen it. The world seen it.
3: 8 minutes and 48 seconds.
1: What's the game, 20 years?
0: 22.5 years.
1: Yeah. Yo, do that. You could do that on your. You could do that blindfold.
4: We can't.
1: Yeah, I know they doing all kinds of stuff to him.
4: That's what he want to get out.
1: That's why he want to get out.
0: Mm-hmm.
1: All right, man, we got more. The Chubb Rock Show.
0: Churl.
5: 1, 2, 3, come on. We got DJ Kool and Duck. Get fresh. Rock it to the beat, because we are.

0: Here at the Chubb Rock Show, we have a fictitious law firm, Dixon & Associates.
1: You better believe it.
0: It's all fake. It's just my look on things in a legal way. I'm not a lawyer, no type of way, shape, form, or fashion. But what made me start doing this, and somebody asked me, a woman asked me online, what made you start Dixon & Associates? I thought you was a lawyer for real. I said, no. I got the idea from Brian Mwende. That's a guy from Africa.
1: Okay.
0: A guy stole, what he did is stole a guy's name, a real lawyer name.
1: Yep.
0: And start doing law himself. Never practiced law, never went to law school, college. No, he just took it over. The man took on, he won 26 cases. He was 26-0 in the courtroom. 26-0, never went to law. Just pulling stuff online, reading it, Googling it, and reading different books on stuff. And somebody hire him, go to his firm and hire him. He studied it and go in there. He's 26-0. Once they found out, you know, they wanted to lock him up and all that. And he just said, what I did, I thought you could represent somebody. I don't have to be a lawyer to represent somebody.
1: That's right.
0: And that's the reason he represented himself and still won.
2: I was going to say he had his own firm?
0: He made a fictitious firm.
2: Okay.
0: And won 26 straight cases.
3: What's crazy about that story, Marv, it sounds identical to my cousin Vinny.
0: Right.
3: And it was pretty much the same thing that happened.
1: Nah, but my cousin Vinny, he went to law school.
2: Yeah, he was a lawyer.
1: He was a lawyer.
3: He was going to law school, and he didn't pass the bar.
2: Yeah, he passed the bar.
3: No, he did not. He did not pass the bar. That's why he had to call himself Jerry Gallo. He didn't pass the bar.
1: Here's the funny thing. I forgot what president it was who practiced law but never went to law school.
3: It was one of the Kennedys, wasn't it?
1: No. This is in the early times of the presidents, man. One of the presidents, one of the first five or six of them, one of them practiced law but never went to law school. You know, the law is a tricky thing, right? If you know it, you know it.
0: Yeah, that's all. You know, you know it.
1: There's some cats in jail right now. Know it more than any lawyer walking the
3: breath. There's some cats in jail that could break it all down to you.
2: Facts.
0: But, Joe, what's funny about this young man, they got tips about he's not a lawyer. And you know who told on him?
1: Who?
0: Other lawyers who he's beating in court. You know that old conversation? Man, what law school you went to? Why you worry about why you worry about my business? He's getting them type of answers. They got mad. They researched him and found out he had no law training whatsoever, but he beat everybody.
2: Like, Belly, I'm gonna drop diamond.
0: Yeah.
1: Yeah. And you know, there was a TV show about it. It was called Suits.
3: Yes.
0: Yeah.
3: Yes. That was another one. Suits.
1: Got my man who had the memory, the photographic memory, but never went to law school.
0: Right. They say he has a brilliant young mind, but he doesn't have traditional qualifications.
1: Dixon & Associates.
0: And this case is still staying that he won.
1: Dixon & Associates.
2: There you go.
1: We got more, man. The Chubb Rock Show. Cheer up.

0: I guess your man is preparing to leave television, Jimmy Kimmel, because people have been guest hosting his show. Mm. Anthony Anderson did it. Tiffany Haddish. Coleman Domingo. But people are concentrating on your girl. Okay? You know who it is, Rosie O'Donnell.
1: Rosie.
0: So Rosie O'Donnell, if you remember, left America to go to Ireland because your man Orange Boy, Agent Orange, got reelected. But now she's back. And the monologue was so incredible. 1.8 million viewers, which is higher than he's had the whole season. And they're basically putting it together for Rosie to get her own show.
2: Give her that show.
0: You really know. I don't know if they're going to give her this show or just give her her own show.
3: But didn't Donald go through a whole process to get rid of these guys?
0: Right. Oh, without question.
3: So how, I don't see how they're going to let Rosie O'Donnell, which is his nemesis.
0: That's the reason why they'll give her a show.
2: That's why they'll give her a show.
1: Exactly.
0: Mm, because they know she'll get ratings. He can't do that nonsense. You don't have no ratings. I got all the ratings. Right? Because her monologue was ripping him. Ripping him. And remember, she was on The View for years.
3: Yep. Yes.
0: Right? Right? She's not no stranger to television. Right? So she'll win.
1: Oh, yeah.
0: She'll win.
1: If given the opportunity.
0: If given the opportunity.
1: Given the opportunity.
0: You know, and the thing I like about her is that she loves hip-hop. Hip-hop, Rosie. Hip-hop. So who knows, man? I don't know how long this takes to do, the powers that be, but you may see a Rosie O'Donnell show late night. Because your man is out of there.
1: Who?
3: Colbert.
0: Yeah. Right, he's out of there. Kimmel is about to get up out of there.
1: I don't think Kimmel going nowhere, man.
0: Kimmel is about to get up out of there.
1: Nah,
0: and not because of Orange Boy. I think he just had enough. He's been on there 2 decades and change. Long and then time. Your man, he's already having problems. Fallon. He's already having problems. He cut his show down to 4 days a week. So there's a lot going on at late night. I'm not a big fan of late night.
1: But I think Rosie.
0: Because we're not in late night. Yeah. We're not on late night.
2: Ever since you need Arsenio, to be on late night.
0: You better believe it.
2: Ever since Arsenio.
0: Yeah, man. I'm not a fan of late night. Because we're not there. All right? Musical history with DJ Frowls. True.
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time for a little musical history. Show back in the boy, DJ Frowns, Frowns, Frowns, Frowns. Jive Records 1988 from the album By All Means Necessary. It's Boogie Down Productions, man, not KRS. Boogie Down Productions. And the name of the song? I'm Still Number One. But where'd they get this from? Frowns.

with us. DJ Red Alert, he's down with us. RoboCop boy, down with us. Making funky music is a must. I'm number one, one, one, one, one, one, one, one.

0: Naked Funky Music is a must. I'm number one.
1: I'm still number one. Boogie Down Productions. By all means necessary, Jive Records 1988. Now, they went to Blue Candle Records 1972. All right? The name of the group, All the People, featuring Robert Moore. The name of the song, Cramp Your Style.

0: Man, that sample is incredible. Oh, man. That sample is incredible, man. Cramp Your Style. All the People. Featuring Robert Moore. Blue Candle Records, 1972. Your boy KRS took that and made I'm Still Number One. Boogie Down Productions. By All Means Necessary. Jive Records, 1988. A little musical history. Chubrock and the boy DJ Frawls, Frawls, Frawls, Frawls.
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0: 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Weekend Warriors, baby, every Saturday. Sure. 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

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All right, check out the website, man. A lot of stuff on there. My boy is here. Dixon and the

0: And if you're in jail, Marv will get you out.
1: I'll get you out.
0: Huh? Yeah, he'll get you out.
1: Tell you a lie to get you out.
2: What you said?
0: We'll get you out. All right. Eduardo.
2: I'm here, man. Always pushing for that mental health awareness, man. I be well out there, my people. And you can follow me. I am at the gym, and I want that Instagram. Follow me, and I'll follow you back.
0: Rob Swing.
3: Now you see why I keep on giving you my quotes.
2: Homestead.
3: Exactly. The name, Rob Swinger, the spelling, R-O-B-S-W-I-N-G-A, on all platforms. Hit me, I'll hit you back. Enough said, I don't have to say it again.
0: All right, man. There's a long pause there.
3: Yes.
0: And, of course, big shout, DJ Frost. DJ Frost 82 on Instagram, Facebook. And, of course, our military brethren, DJ Red Dread.
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0: Is an Army veteran, man. 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
0: Very nice, man. With God's blessing, we'll be back tomorrow. And, people, always remember, man, always remember something that's very important. All right? Boom! Bitch, I rock show. 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
1: You like that? 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
2: So I typed a text to a girl I used to see, saying that I chose this cutie pie with whom I wanna be. And I apologize if this message gets you down. 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

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Read some litter. 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
1: One, two, three, into the four. 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

0: from a young G's perspective. 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
1: Yeah.
0: And that's realer than real deal, Holyfield.

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